0: Gift.
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2: How about that, guys?
5: On Nova.
3: Welcome to the show after what I hope was a beautiful day for the family yesterday. Mother's Day. How'd you go, Kate Ritchie? Did you feel loved?
2: I did feel loved. I had a beautiful day. Where I live, the weather was incredibly glorious.
3: What did May give you?
6: What did you make for Heather?
2: Mum's away, actually. She's seen one of
3: convenient.
2: My sisters.
3: Okay.
2: So I had breakfast in bed and I had all the...
3: What?
2: I had cold bacon, one fried egg
3: awesome.
2: And a pile of pancakes and it was delicious.
3: Great.
2: And I ate it all up and then I stood on the soccer sideline and then my daughter took me on a ferry.
3: Did you go on a ferry?
2: I did a very...
3: Like in Sydney?
2: A very touristy day.
6: And Ferry McFerry face, did you? You went on that?
2: Yes, I did. I don't know what that means. But it was lovely. I had a beautiful day.
3: It's fantastic.
2: I ate some chips and stuff. How about you guys, though? Because I thought Mother's Day was all about...

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4: Good afternoon. We've got a crash on the Monash Freeway outbound at Wellington Road. The left-hand lane is closed, slowing to 40k's with delays back past Forster Road. A crash in Epping on O'Hearn's Road, eastbound at Edgars Road. The left-hand lane also shut. A crash in Port Melbourne on Beaconsfield Parade, westbound at Pickle Street with lane closures. And an incident in Truganina on Morris Road, northbound before Leakes Road. On our other major arterials, Deer Park Bypass, slowing outbound from the Ring Road to Hopkins Road onto the Western Freeway. 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Today is mostly sunny with a low of 9 degrees tonight. Right now it's 16 degrees on Melbourne's Nova 100.
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5: Good afternoon, I'm Michelle Stevenson. Well, three New South Wales and two Queensland residents have been confirmed among the travellers returning from a hantavirus-stricken cruise ship. The government has arranged a charter flight to transport

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2: See me live. Keep it on Nova.